0: Jones out of Emerson, Iowa.
1: Yeah, or if you're in a QMVR on him, see if we got any vehicles registered in him around this area.
0: So the

0: County 650. We'll see what you can do about reaching out and see if we can find a PBX for this.
1: This is 60 Canal, but you advise to see, to reach out to see if we can find a PBX for him?
0: 10-4, we're not seeing any identification or anything like that on board.
1: 10-4.

0: 2735.
1: 2735, go ahead.
0: I'll be at it. Cradle Park. There are a couple of juveniles swimming in the pond.

0: 26 is true. But the boat was located about 100 northeast of the boat ramp here.
1: 6, I apologize. I'm going to need you to 10-9 your radio traffic cut out halfway through.
0: I was just advising. This boat was located about 100 yards northeast of the boat ramp in Hill Rock.
1: 10-4, I'm reaching out to Mills County now to see if they have a CDX. I did a QMVR on him. There is a very, very, very long list of vehicles.
0: 10-4.

0: 112, Marin County.
1: Good.
0: You 21 dispatch, please.
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0: 80 from Pella.
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0: 6 for County 6.
1: I reached out to Mills County. They did have a PBX for him. I have it for you.
2: Go ahead with that PBX.
1: They advised 402-669-1253. Repeating 402-669-1253.
2: That's for that.
1: Christopher.
2: Thank you.
1: County
3: 27-5. Go ahead. Just open those juvenile, though. Let them know that there's no swimming at any of the ponds here at Shuttle Park. I'm getting 10X.
1: 10-4.

0: or if you're able to, or even if we have enough to do it, but would we be able to try to ping that phone?
1: I can try. It might be a stretch.
0: If you would, I'd appreciate it.
2: County 5, we're out 6 and 20.
1: 10-4.

0: 25.
1: Go ahead.
0: Can you try making contact with the Corps? See if they can run that name through their system, if they have any campers in the area with that name.
1: 10-4.
0: As well as County Conservation too, please.
1: 10-4.
2: Three.
1: Go ahead.
2: What's that name I'm looking for?
1: It's going to be Christopher Behrens. If you want to call in, I can give you a spelling.
2: Example.

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1: All King Tom 537, PKT 537.
0: Comes from your four expression 427, Fleet 2006 Dodge, Ram 1500, Lucas 30 out of Melbourne.
1: That one.

0: I just asked them to post the name of the person we're looking for to block.
1: And for this gentleman that towed his boat in, says the name sounds familiar, so once he gets out of the water, I'm going to talk to him some more and see if we have any other contact info.
0: 10-4. The 128 I ran up here was from Mills County, so I don't think the name matched.

0: Yeah, I can call. Can you run a 27 for name and date of birth?
1: Good.
0: Last name, Tom Victor Robert David Young. Repeating, Tom Victor Robert David Young. First name, Lucas, common spelling, date of birth, 1987-0404.
1: $10.74 valid. Class A item, endorsements, NORL, Lincoln, TCOM, no restrictions.
0: $10.4, thank you.
2: Six for County Six.
0: Good.
2: I'm working on that ping for you. I need to know, are you just wanting last known location information, or do you want periodic location updates every 15 minutes? And if you want that, how long?
1: Okay.

0: Yeah, you're from 20.
1: But
0: you got a hold of the owner. He just beached it and didn't realize it. Floated off. He will be here shortly to come get it.
1: Time for

0: 9, Cerro, on a 6.
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0: That warrant is here whenever you get back.
1: Thanks.
0: You're welcome. 1933.

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1: Go ahead.
0: The owner of the boat showed up. Will be 10-8.
1: No.
0: All right, 5-8.

Official attention. Highway 1 southbound towards Kelowna. Highway 1 southbound towards Kelowna. Take a report of a vehicle, possible 1055, 1028, Ocean Adam 397. Ocean Adam 397 on a black 2012 Dodge Ram. Vehicle is weaving all over the roadway, going off into the ditch and back on the roadway. Again, southbound Highway 1 towards Kelowna, Washington County Square 1950.

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1: I'm getting information now. Is it a 9-year-old man collapsed? I'm getting more info.

0: 73 negative, or 76 negative. Sounds like it's going to be lift assist.
1: Got it.

an ambulance needed at 1361 Main Street for a 90-year-old man who collapsed. He is alert, conscious of breathing now. No injuries. He needs lift assist and wants to be checked out. 1954 KAM, Kitchen 6. Hello, ambulance. Needed at 1361 Main Street for a 90-year-old man who collapsed. He is alert, conscious of breathing now. No visible injuries. He needs lift assistance and wants to be checked out. 1954 KAM 266.

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1: From the back 1074, expiration 4 of 2027. On a gray 2018 Dodge Charger to a Baxter Easton out of Marshalltown. Baxter is showing 1024 valid, year of 2000.
0: 10-4, I'll be out on a traffic stop at Cordova.
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All ambulance full members needed to stand by for third crew. 1956 game, 266. 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
1: Baxter comes back 1024 valid, classy Charles, no endorsements or restrictions. Airbus 2000.

0: Cars taking a 911 at 710 East Jefferson, 710 East Jefferson, 2-year-old juvenile is missing at this time. Unknown where he went. Wearing olive green shorts and a shirt.
1: Once you've seen the drive.
2: So we'll be in route for the area.
0: Copy.
3: Chatty 9, I'll be in route as well.
0: Tower.

0: 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Also has sandy blonde hair.
1: Similar. Do you advise, what color is shirt? I think you said green shorts. I didn't get the shirt.
0: It's going to be olive green shirt and shorts that match in color.
1: So,

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1: Roger.
2: Nice, sir.

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1: Go ahead.
0: Myself and G6 are heading up to Polk County to pick up one adult male.

Attention, Ox 4 Rescue. 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It's going to be Section K King, Row 16. Repeating, Section K as in King, Row 16, for a 6-year-old male who is dizzy. Attention, Knoxville Rescue. 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In Section K King, Row 16-16, repeating Section K as in King, Row 16-16, for a 60-year-old male who is dizzy and not feeling well.

0: Hello, officer. Just for your 43, had an accident on Mile 1 and 1029 Meadowcrest.
1: Hey, RP advised that he accidentally called using your watch. Again, just for your 43.
2: 10-4.

0: Hey, are you still on receiver?
1: Negative. 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
0: Yeah.

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1: Good.
0: We got our face here. We're going to put him in the air. Let's check him out here.
1: Copy.

0: request for the Fiat at 101 Northeast 3rd Street in Melcher, 101 Northeast 3rd Street in Melcher. Reporting for you guys, a baseball flew from the game and hit her car and busted the side mirror. She'd like to speak to the police.
1: Nine, distracted. I'll give her a call.
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0: 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Veterans Boulevard, King Charles Tom, 283, KCT, 283.
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1: I station 11 and 26 on a Stewart 2007 Chevy Impala. Stephanie Bertillo out of Bussey. 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

0: Knoxville officers taking a call at the wash and dry at the bathrooms. Reporting party advised that her friend was chased around by her ex-boyfriend, and he threatened to kill her. And he's currently waiting outside of the bathroom while this female's inside.
1: 116 East Drive. 112, send traffic. Do we have names?
0: Female is going to be a Riley Reynolds. I don't know the boyfriend's name.
1: 112, I guess it'll be Roger Swan. Denver.
2: 116, it's going to be Ryder Swan. The 1017 is a friend that's not with her. It's another friend that's with Riley in the bathroom while Ryder Swan's waiting outside. Does not have any weapons, according to the 1017.
1: Denver.

0: 9-1-6. Do you know if he's tried force entry or anything like that?
1: He tried at one point, was chasing her around everything, and they went to the bathroom, and now he's just waiting outside, according to the 1017.
0: 10-4.

0: R.O. 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I don't mean it by.
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0: Right, there's 1074 valid out of Knoxville, and no 27 on Riley, but 1074.
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1: WAM B boy, A Adam, B Victor, B boy, 13586, Paul Tom, 03151, repeating, WBA VB 13586, PT 03151.
0: And that was Paul Tom, correct?
1: 10-4.
0: Transmission 127, red 76 BMW 325i to adjacent Kalman, that is 1.
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0: I'll start that lane towing here.
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1: Do we have any contact info for the T-Lawn Cemetery out here on Hempstead, 1918 Hempstead?
0: I'll take a look.
1: 10-4. There's quite a bit of damage to the fence and the sign. Just the whole entrance to the cemetery is destroyed. Looks like it was hit. I'm not sure if they've been made aware.
0: Never.
2: County 5-10, 5-10.
0: Never.
1: County 1-12.
3: Good. Rider was advised to leave all parties in the log alone. He's left. They're all getting ready to leave as well. We'll be tonight.
0: So.

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So you can show us back out of the washing dryer or whatever, where you've got 1, 2, 4.

0: Joey Lopez, who 116 ran to this new call for service. 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
0: Eight-1-1, Adam Young, 2724. 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
1: Comes back 1024 valid class C Charles, no endorsements, restrictions B, corrected ones other than Y intermediate license to Akeden Moss, yes, Des Moines, your birth 2008.

0: Looking, I apologize that it took me so long. 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I don't know if any of them are current. Looks like the majority of them are only through 2018 and 2016, but I can give a few a try if you'd like.
1: If you could send them off, we'll give them a try.
0: 10-4, thank you.

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0: Godfrey in East Main. 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Boy Mary Lincoln, 48 X-ray. 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
1: Neil Knoxville, City Rescue. You're needed at Westridge, 1904 West Howard Street, for an 84-year-old female who is sick and is throwing up. Attention, Knoxville Rescue. Knoxville City Rescue, you're needed at Westridge, 1904 West Howard Street, for an 84-year-old female who is sick and is throwing up. Town of H2106.

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0: The 23 the SO, ending mileage 39345, repeating 39345. I'm gonna complete his complaint real quick before we head inside.
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1: 20:57.
0: Okay.

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1: I mean,
0: 169.
1: Lincoln and South will be the VFW parking lot. No 28 will be a White Dodge Caravan.
0: Sorry.
2: Comes Zach 1024, 325 2020, Southbound on a black 2014 Ford F-350 to Bradley Branson out of Dallas.

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0: To D. David, 4, R. Robert, N. North, 5, D. David, 1-2, A. Adam, R. Robert, 165, 261. 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
1: Zach 1074, expiration 6 of 2026 on a gray 2023 Chevy Silverado to a Christopher Ashley Williams outbound ramp.

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0: We'll be at the Walmart law enforcement officer spot. The 28 will be Paul Edward Zebra 236. Again, Paul Edward Zebra 236.

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0: We're a tenant from the jail. I'll be standing by here until mom gets here.
1: Denver, did you have further traffic?

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1: 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With the PBX.
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0: Point will be Henry Zebra Lincoln, 618. Again, Henry Zebra Lincoln, 618. I'll be at the intersection of Franklin and Broadway. Be behind a red Ford pickup truck.
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1: 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I seize the remaining fireworks and advise them to get home and no more lighting off fireworks.
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0: 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Again, 672, Adam William, 7099. Should come back to Hunter.

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0: What?
1: 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Queen Paul Tom, 519.
0: Okay, 1074, expiration 4/2027, honor grade 217 on EA for registered to Jennifer Schenick out of Des Moines. Jennifer 1074, valid near worth 81.
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0: Can you advise what that 28 was again?
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2: 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County Carter, sir, will be 8-4, that will need to be served.
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0: Ocean Charles Young, 629. OCY, 269. Sorry, 629.
1: 1074, version 1 and 2027 on the Silver 2012 Hyundai Elantra, registered to Bradley Kennedy out of Knoxville. Bradley, 1074, valid, your birth 1990.
0: 10-4.

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1: 116.
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2: 10-4.

0: Knoxville officers taking a 911 for McDonald's, 1406 South Lincoln. Females advising Ryder Swan hit her vehicle while she was in the drive-thru and then took off. He's driving a red BMW with a white hood and no plates. I don't believe there's any injuries at this time.
1: Got me 116th Drive. I'll be 76th and 10th on my spot.
0: Denver. Sounds like he took off northbound on Lincoln from McDonald's.
1: Denver.
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1: 10-4, I know he's might be heading to the address off of West Larson.
2: 10-4.

0: County wants to say I'll be out at McDonald's.
1: 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Sounds like he hit the 1017's vehicle because she is with the female he was told to leave alone earlier, Riley Reynolds. The 1017's in the black 2005 Acura.
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0: County, what's your name? It's 1075 McDonald's.
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0: 10-4 on 1061.
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0: County, 11628.
1: Go ahead.
0: Queen Robert Mary, 628, QRN, 628.
1: Ten-74, expiration 2 at 2027 on a black 2005 Acura MDX registered to Loyal Eye Hook out of Knoxville.
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1: Over, I'll show you 1060 and I'll attach the VIN and it's 27.
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0: Mercer County, Flagstaff County, on our first call, 51 Mahaska. Go ahead for Mahaska. The deputy is currently behind a vehicle that set off our flock cameras. 28 is going to be Queen King William 914. They're currently going northbound, Highway 63, just getting ready to pass Eddyville. Just wondering if you had any deputies that could assist.
1: Negative, my deputies are tied up.
0: 10-4, 2248.
2: Sounds like it's from the ongoing issue earlier tonight. He did hit the vehicle, there's damage to it, and then left the scene.

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1: Alvin, did it up here.
2: Good morning, Jim.

0: 12. If you would just let the deputies know the vehicle description as well, please. Can be on the lookout for it. You might have tried to leave town. The race is also hard getting out, so it's pretty busy.
1: Several of them. Red BMW sedan with a white hood and no plates. Driver's going to be a male, rider Swan, involved in a hit and run from an ongoing issue in Knoxville. Unknown direction of travel, possibly northbound on Highway 14 from McDonald's.
2: Nice, Jack.

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0: 163, eastbound. I'll be just past mile marker 43. Be behind a dark-colored Chevy pickup truck. There is no 28.
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0: Wapello County from IST 489 on R5 call 51, Wapello County.
1: A couple miles and a half county on the off side of it. The auto of the vehicle was 99 out of Marshall Town, but they were unsure on if that's who was driving. They did send over a plate that I can send you a lock.
2: Head for it, head please. Okay, was she just following it, or was it a 1080?
1: I believe they were just following it.
2: Okay, fine.

0: The mockery, it looks like it's a felony warrant.
1: 10-4, thanks.
0: News 4043. I'm looking at the warrant. He's a 10-0, known to go armed and eluding.
1: 10-4, I'll get up there and see what I can find.
0: 10-4.
2: The 27 on Jared Patterson comes back, 1044 valid, class C, no endorsed restrictions, 1200 highway 102, date of birth 2009.
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1: 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The 1017 was advised that an accident report will be completed that they can pick up in the morning. I'm going to be 76 to locate the vehicle.
0: Go ahead.
2: I'll be out at foot in the area of the Gebhardt Street apartments.
0: Cover.

0: Someone told them that when you're back in your vehicle, that information is posted for you.
1: 10-4. What building number and apartment number is Emily's address if it is on Gebhardt?
0: She's at 1301 Gebhardt, 1301 Gebhardt, number 10.
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0: Cover.
1: Just 43, I didn't locate the vehicle in the parking lot.
0: Cover.

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0: May I just have that vehicle go past me?
1: Ten four, where are you at on 163?
0: Yes, a 40.
1: Ten four, that's 40.

0: 28, was it between King Wilhelm? KQW914.
1: Queen King William 914, QKW 914.
0: 10-4, that'll be it. What's the RO's first name?
1: Salute.
0: I'll be traffic at Call DJ.
1: 10-4. Yes, reminder. 10-0. Now the door armed.
0: 10-4. We're still going on here.
1: 10-4, still going.
2: And 6 for direct.
0: Got a signal on here at the 36 and a half. It was all over the road when I lit him up, just 43.

0: All right, Greg, spell it out.
1: Okay, just confirming it says it's Hazer.
2: 10-4, you guys, he is the male detained. Confirming warrant now.
1: 4 will be changed.
2: Hazer.

9 to 343, he is showing suspended. Times 1 is showing on paper. 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

0: the part number?
1: I'm coming out right now from the back door. I'll meet you out front.
0: Head for it.
1: County 112. I spoke to Ryder on the phone, who safely left town right afterwards. He is going to be meeting us at the PD to be cited and released for harassment and leaving the scene of an accident.
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1: We'll be 10-8 from here. We'll both be in route to the PD to see if he shows.
0: Never.
2: I'll get with a vehicle that has its hazards on. I'll be on Washington Street, just east of Scooters. 28 will be Mary Zebra Sam 770. 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

0: Hello from Eddie. 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They're both shirtless. They both look severely impaired.
1: Sunny 6 turn out.

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1: 10-40.

Only ambulance needed at Washington and West 11th Street. Officers are on scene dealing with the situation. They said they're out with somebody who's bleeding. I'll get more info. 2324 KM 26. Finally, we just need Washington Street, West 11th Street. Officers are out with two individuals. They said one is bleeding. I'll get you more info. 2325 KM 26.

0: Hey, Rapella, do you have any more info I can give the EMS?
1: 43, both of them are alert, conscious, and breathing. They look like, I said, there's some minor injuries. They said that they had a fight. They're both intoxicated. At least one is intoxicated, but they're both alert, conscious, and breathing.
0: Copy.

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0: 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Just for your 43, he is 10-6 on a stop currently.
1: Copy, Marion County.
0: Direct, Pell is requesting another unit. Apparently they have two intoxicated individuals, and one of them is very confrontational.
2: Where are they at?
0: Looks like Washington and West 10th. Washington and West 10th.
2: Van Rock.
0: 10-4, showing route. Thank you.

0: Yeah, six. We can head over to Pella as well. Six, if that looks for me, 10-4. Do you want to head that way?
1: Turning for.

0: Sorry, man.
1: Nine, go ahead.
0: I'll be en route. Starting miles 37022. You'll have the DUS along with the warrant.
1: Ten four, all in. This is Vice Marshall.

0: 哎呀，我还没有时间。
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0: Bruce, do we have more
1: stuff? Send more later.

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0: No, officer, it's 10-0.
1: 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Thank you.
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1: 10-9.
0: 112 and 116. If you're able to, do you want a 25 in the PD with me?
1: 10-4. Give me just a second.

729 by name. Last name Perez, P-E-R-E-Z, first name Anthony, A-N-T-H-O-N-Y, date of birth 4-11-2002, 4-11-2002.

0: 26-27 on Anthony Perez comes back 1074 Valley Class C restriction B boy 803 West 3rd Street date of birth 2002.
1: 10-4, can I set the call please?
0: Copy 26.

0: 5 and 6. Are you guys all 10-2 out there?
1: 10-2.
0: Two.
1: 729 right number 2, Iowa. Last name Sparks, S-P-A-R-K-S. First name Jameson, J-A-M-I-S-E-N. Middle initial R. Date of birth 7/21/2007. 7/21/2007.

0: 76-27 on the Jameson Sparks comes back. 1074 suspended. Class C. Restriction Sam. Adam Monroe. Date of birth 2007. And for 43 is on paper for 124.
1: 10-4.

0: done with that. We'll be in 115 in office.
1: 10-4.
2: Seven seven zero.
3: At 28 comes back to 8 gray, 2017 Buick Encore, expiration 926, registered to Samantha Smith at Monroe.
2: 10-4, what's the date of birth on her?

0: date of birth on the RO Samantha Smith is 2001.
1: 9/12/2001.
0: Copy, 9/12/01.
1: 10/14 attached to the call as well. She's the driver of the vehicle that was pulled over the A ramp.
0: Copy,
1: 76. And also, Ocean George Zebra 093, Ocean George Zebra 093.

0: 3620 comes back to a gray 2015 Ford Edge, expiration 526. Pressure 2, a Christina Blackburn, and 1 Blackburn, 803 West 3rd Street.
1: Hi, 1.

0: 1. It was attached to that 28, and he's going to be 1095.
1: Ten 476, the 27 on Juan Blackburn comes back, 1074 valid, Class C, no doors restrictions, 803 West 3rd, date of birth 1985, near 95 with him.
0: 10-4.

0: Level from Eddie.
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0: Being route back to the PD with 1, 10, show me 295. Starting mileage would be 45296. Again, 45296.
1: Copy, Eddie. This is with 1, correct?
0: 10-4.

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1: Copy.
2: A missing person out of Indianola. It's going to be a female by the name of Olivia, age 18, was last seen with a male that has violent tendencies.
3: 10-4.
4: 20-10. 10-4.

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0: Pleasant and Freedom Drive. 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
0: 2, B boy, XX-ray, R Robert, D David, D David, D David. 2-1, N Nora, V Victor, 00, 1984.

for on a black 2022 Can Am Sport. Is there an Adam McClintock?

0: an officer officer. I have a request for you guys to check the welfare of a semi-truck driver over at Dollar Tree. Okay, over at Dollar Tree, he locked his keys, wallet, and phone in the truck. We had recommended to him earlier in the night to call a tow service to get the semi unlocked. Apparently, the store manager took him to somewhere in Altoona to get a new key, and they were supposed to be back by now. The company that he drives for called and advised that no one has heard from him in 2 hours, and they just want to make sure that he's okay.
1: That's awesome, music.
0: Hey, Brandy.
2: Guiding 169 on direction 76.
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Out of the blind.

0: Angels 43, I'm 06, get in there, just truck driver.
1: 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One tell your vibe route.
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0: 10-4 warning. Can you run him, please?

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0: 10-4. She just didn't have her taillights on. She's 10-2, 10-8.
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0: 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Paul King Frank 430, PKF 430.
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0: County Car Scene and 911. 1757 Highway Q 17. 1757 Highway Q 17. Reporting parties advising. Her 17-year-old granddaughter is tearing up the house, threatening everybody in the house.
1: Why is she?
0: The reporting party woke up to her granddaughter screaming. Unsure if she's on 124. First name's going to be Daisy.
2: 90.
3: All right, sir.
0: Never.

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1: Head for it. Head for the opposite direction.
0: She hasn't left yet. She's still at the house.

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1: Airport.

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1: How old is the juvenile again?
0: 17.
2: Can I use my 1757?
0: Number 1757, Highway 217.

0: Now the juvenile's mother, I believe is Callie, claiming that the female Daisy left, but we can't confirm.
1: That's 10-4. 10-2.

0: Sounds like the female Cali baby's mother didn't want Daisy in trouble, but the grandmother's, it is the grandmother's residence, and it sounds like Daisy was tearing apart the residence, possibly has since left with her boyfriend, Levon Christie, I believe.
1: No, the employer where her boyfriend lives.
0: I believe he lives in Busty. I'm trying to find an address. Anyway.
2: County, is that the black truck? Or is it a different vehicle?
0: Whoever is on the phone right now is refusing to cooperate with us. So I'm not sure. 707 4th Street in Bussy, 707 4th Street in Bussy is possibly where they're headed.
2: So are.

0: accounting career. Sounds like possibly she did not. Sounds like she did leave in the Blackford SCB for sure. It's gone from the residence.
1: Was the boyfriend already there, or he showed up?

0: I believe she's headed maybe to the boyfriend's house in Bussy. I don't know that he was there. The mother was refusing to cooperate and answer questions, but grandmother's back on the line and telling us that the SUV's gone,
1: okay,
0: as well as Daisy.
2: If you want me to head towards the bus here and go to the residence?
3: If you want to head towards the bus, I can stop at the residence.
2: That should be again.
4: A black Ford SUV is what she believes it was.
3: Come here, they're still on one.
4: Negative, I got off the line since Daisy's no longer there.
3: That worked. Did the house get tore up or did anything get physical, did they say?
4: Doesn't sound like anything got physical. It sounds like Daisy was just threatening everyone and was destroying the house, ripping cupboard doors off.
3: Who was the original caller?
4: The original caller was her grandmother, Kathy. Kathy expressed she did not want Daisy at the residence if she was going to be destroying things.
3: Sure.

0: I don't even know who the SUV belongs to.
1: Negative, I'm not sure who it belongs to. I can try and run Kathy and see if it comes back to her.
0: Ten four. So I don't know what a plate could possibly be.
1: Ten four. I'll try and do some digging, see if I can figure out for you.
0: Ten four, thanks.
2: Yeah, I am a resident.
1: I've watched that.

0: No. Queen Henry George 710.
1: Copy, thanks.

0: 5, did you have traffic?
1: Yeah, 5. 5, Joey. Sounds like she's probably on her way back here now. This would be negative 124, though. You repeat the first part of that. Sounds like she's on her way back here. On 217, negative 124, though. Good for it. Got it. Meeting all the way to G71.

0: I don't have trouble getting miles, but
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0: 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So I can talk to her when she gets here.
2: 10-4, off the ground.

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0: 1600 block, P17. 20, it's going to be Mary, Charles, Tom, Henry, Nora, David, Robert, MCT, HNDR.

Inspiration 11/20/26, a white 1989 Chevy Caprice to an Emily McMillan at Ola Villa. Five, where do you tend to?

0: strength.
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0: Can you log on this call also reference the boyfriend? I think his dad lives in Buffy, his mom lives in Sheraton, and friends in Oskaloosa. 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He's been staying at the residence I was just at for the last few months.
1: Similar.

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Paramedic is needed. 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
1: Nine, go ahead.
0: Be the 2100 block of 92 westbound, inbound 20.

0: halfway be through Mississippi. Mary Ida King, 809. 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
1: Twenty-eight comes back, 1074 expression 8 of 2026 on a gray 2016 Honda CRV, registered to Amanda Phillips, out of Mississippi.

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0: on Highway 14, south of Monroe, north of Briggs Street. The reporting party is in a Toyota RAV4, and the deer is needing to be put down.
1: Silver, can you send me a tall type with the information? Everything's very clear. 402.

0: It sounds like it's going to be in the 200 block, right around that area on 14. They didn't give any more information, just the reporting party's info.
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0: North Business 5. Highway 5. Queen King King 436. 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

0: Zachary Davis is 1074 valid class A out of no endorsements or restrictions. Showing pending act Y Young going under suspension 7/18 of 2026 for non-payment. Out of Sheraton, year worth 87.
1: Nine from four, do you need me out there?
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0: Nine, go ahead.
1: 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I'll be 10-2.
0: Seven.

0: Johnny, I'll be 10-2. I'm going to be 10-8. He claims that his vehicle is out of gas, but the story doesn't really make much sense. Doesn't want my assistance.
1: Gentle.

0: Hello, Eddie. For your 43, they said the patient started walking home. I'll go check up on her, make sure she made it home safe.
1: Copy, Eddie.

0: fell from 80. I just spoke with the homeowner. She says she feels fine. Everything appeared 10-2 here. I'll be 10-8.
1: Copy 80.

0: This is a test of the Marion County paging system. Again, this is a test of the Marion County paging system. End of test 7 hours.
1: 31 direct. Have a super Saturday and thank you for your service.

0: Knox Foster's. Took a report of a parking complaint behind O'Reilly's. Big Sprinter van that's parked behind the building, not supposed to be there. Also have a DPQ at 4th and Marion. Loud music.
1: Direct on O'Reilly's.
0: I apologize, I walked on somebody.
1: County 111, I'll take O'Reilly's.
0: Tim, who are you on with?
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0: Tim,

0: 104 District 43 received another call. References 4th and Marion. Advised it's at the apartments there. A lot of yelling and screaming going on as well. They're going on since 5 a.m.
1: Oh.

0: County 111, 23, with the van behind O'Reilly's, 28.
1: Yes.
0: Illinois plate, 443290. There's also an RV at the end for, I don't know if you'll need the RV at the end, 443290.
1: Status is showing invalid. Ricky Meinzer,

0: County 111.
1: Good.
0: Can you post the caller's number for this? I spoke with the person in the van and he advised he paid O'Reilly's employee for permission to park here. But they're not open, like, I don't know who called.
1: Yeah, where was O'Reilly's employee? They called in. I can give you his phone number.
0: 10-4. Oh, here comes one on the side. Stand by.
1: 104-10-2 there.
2: 10-2. I'll be 10-8, Nilo's 2, Jonathan, playing music outside the apartment building there. I made it very clear to them that if they don't go inside and stop arguing with me, I was going to take them both to jail for public intoxication. They're headed inside.

0: very specific call from the public health director. Reference a welfare check that she took. 302 Southwest 2nd Street in Melcher, 302 Southwest 2nd Street. Needing a welfare check on Michael Mullen. Brother Steve hasn't heard from him in 2 weeks. Also 343, aggressive dog at that residence as well.
1: Yeah, it's a finger. We'll be interrupted.

Gammy 16. I don't see a 302 Southwest. Can you look in house and see if we have a different address?

0: chilling from 2020. He called in 108 Southeast 4th Street.
1: Beautiful.

0: County, was there an apartment associated with the 108?
1: Negative.
0: Yeah.

Again, it's 16. Is 27 shows 302 northeast second. 302 northeast second. Getting around through.

0: Scanning 60.
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0: We're kind of 8 from there. Michael advised he didn't need anything from us and that he would head up to the library later to make contact with his brother. I did call the brother back and informed him we made contact with him. He'll be in touch with him later.

0: Thank you, everyone, for. Take another call, reference the apartments. 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Just 43.
1: Ten four. Are they outside the apartment or are they inside an apartment right now?
0: Believe they're going to be outside the apartment again.

0: 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I'm 1076 to assist 104. Can I get the address again, please?
1: Sublo Apartments near Klein's, 4th and Marion area.

0: 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I have name of one of these individuals I believe he's in-house. I don't have the date of birth.
1: Just a moment. 86.

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1: Four, stand by.
0: Last name is Mateo. He resides here in these apartment buildings. I believe he was just arrested for VNCO earlier this week, or not too long ago.
1: What's the spelling of the last name?
0: He informed me, Mary Adam Tom Ocean Adam, but I don't know if that's correct. It's hard to understand him with his slurred speech.
1: Let me do some searching here.
0: Four, six, eight, seven, repeating 011, Adam, 4687.

0: 504-10-0, 1099, Indiana State only. David Horrell out of Melrose, Bard.
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1: 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I'm just a few seconds out.
0: 10-4.
2: Oh, I was able to find him. He comes back. 1074, Bard, does show an NCO.
0: 10-4.

0: Vallahi Samiciğim.
1: Samiciğim,
0: Tyler, both city office has been unlocked and the sound system at the windmill's been turned on. You can close those calls. I'll be tonight.
1: Copy, 72.

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0: I'm transporting David. Starting mileage 21378. 21378.
1: Still.
2: Counting one four. I'll be transporting Johnson, getting mileage 39361, 39361, both males, refuse to PVG.

0: 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I'll be following Knoxville cars to the jail.
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1: So.
2: Carrying 14, I have 10 minutes as well.
1: Good.
2: 39363. 39363.

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0: 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Queen, King, William, 914. 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

0: 16, 10-0. Looks like 99 RO out of Marshalltown. Looks like we located the record, though.
1: Dan 4, it's unoccupied, off the travel portion and all. Get it out of the mark.
0: Jeff, I believe it's from 9's arrest last night.
1: Tenfold. I'll get it thrown on the map.
0: Sure, thank you. Edward, PPS, return reference harassment.
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1: Ricky Jones, I'm Osceola, shows 1074 Valley Classy. 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
3: Yeah, Cornerstone Church, out of license plate, George, Robert, Adam, Barry, Sam, King Boy. Again, George, Robert, Adam, Barry, Sam, King Boy.
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0: Officers County Charter is taking a report of a reckless driving semi doing about 70 miles an hour in a 50 mile an hour zone. Coming up to the 4 lane on Highway 92 heading westbound, white Peterbilt semi.
1: One of four strike.
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0: 16 reference that. Reckless driving semi is now northbound Highway 5 above Pleasantville.
1: Ten four. You can pass on Warren County if there's a continuation of recklessness, I suppose. I'll be 10-8.

0: breakfast for a funeral escort, leaving Bybee and Davis Funeral Home around 11, going to Graceland.
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0: 939. East Coast clear method and route back to Knoxville.
1: Yeah.

County 111. I'm 10-8, report taken. I do have to meet this reporting party at 11 o'clock today. And I'll attach their 27 then.

36 Raven. Moss Lane in Idaho. High license plate. Sam Nora, Sam Henry Nora, John Ocean. Again, Sam Nora, Sam Henry Nora, John Ocean. Toyota Sienna.

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1: 86,

0: 86 comes back to a Danny Schackel, who is 1074 valid, class B boy, endorsements P Paul, S Sam, restrictions K King, M Mary, date of birth 1963, no priors in the last 12.
1: Copy, thank you.

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0: So Clark Casey's out of license plate, 0, George Young, Paul, Sam Young, 0. Again, 0. George Young, Paul, Sam Young, 0.
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0: That's RO, Courtney Clement Beck.
1: 86, the RO comes back to a Courtney Clement, who is 1074 valid, class C, no endorsements, no restrictions, date of birth 1990, one prior in the last 12 for defective equipment.
0: Copy that, you.

0: Good.
1: I return that PBX to Dustin about harassment. I'll call in here with a little bit to mad names, and I'll take care of that funeral escort.
0: No,

0: I'll be out on the same case at 1302 North Lincoln, and I have 227 instead.
1: See you, Bob. Let me go in the Gulf.

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1: These are all Glenn Woods's. 447, Adam Frank, 9171. 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
0: Courtney Pucklow out of Knoxville shows. 1074 Valley Class C. No endorsements, restriction, D-boy.
1: Good for it. 154, boy, boy, 1000. 154, boy, boy, 1000.
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0: Davis County to Van Buren on archive call 51, Davis County.
1: Go for Davis County.
0: Davis County, I had a deputy that is on Highway 2 who's responding to another call, stated that there is a tannish gray passenger car traveling at high rates of speed there on Highway 2, just crossing the county line from Milton.
1: Ten four hundred five is my deputy. 11-12.
0: 10-4, thank you.

0: is going to Graceland, correct?
1: Dillon, correct.
0: Denver, we should be starting soon.

0: and you guys take a part of the 1050 PD in front of 1344, 216th, 1344, 216th. The FedEx truck is in the ditch. No injuries or airbag deployment. 1017, he's a homeowner near there, advise that. They're waiting on a wrecker, possibly needing traffic control.
1: 16, Drew. I'll head over.

0: Officers took a report of reckless driving on Larson Street near Roach. She advised there were motorcycles driving fast, westbound.
1: Water Force direct. I can check on that when I'm done with this.

Yeah, I got 1-4. 10-8 from that. Headed to Marston on Lincoln.

0: Yeah, you want four.
1: Yeah.
0: There's a heavy presence of motorcycles at Rip Shack. I'm UKL on any motorcycles on Marston, but I did see two kids on electric style motorcycles. I asked them to ride them on the sidewalks and not on the road. Then it

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0: 477, Adam Frank, 8297. 477, Adam Frank, 8297.
1: Edward 11 out of Knoxville, shows 1074 valid class C, no endorsements, no restrictions.

0: County. 16, I'm 23, 28.
1: Good.
0: Ocean Lincoln John 934, Ocean Lincoln John 934.
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0: Yeah, my 60.
1: Good.
0: I'll be 10-6 here for a bit while they wait on the, well, just getting, tow truck looks like it's pulling up right now, so be 10-6 for a bit. No need for a report.
1: Yeah.

0: Scanning 60.
1: Good.
0: William Roof was able to safely assist that driver back off into the travel portion of the roadway. Bravo 10-8.
1: Yeah.

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1: Good.
0: 577 Adam Henry 8014.

0: Katrina, landing out of Knoxville Systems, Vapor Valley Class C, no endorsements restricted, meet with.
1: That purse was turned over to her.

0: 72 from Pella.
1: Yeah, yeah.
0: 72, I received a 911 call for a backyard fire that is possibly out of control. The caller was a neighbor and was unsure and just wanted someone to check on it. It's going to be at 202 University Street. Again, there was nothing caught on fire that the neighbor could see.
1: No, no, no.

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1: Thanks. 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
0: Charles Lieutenant advises them about the ordinance regarding yard waste that is in a fire ring.
1: Copy 86.

0: Kind of cars request for a deputy at the Graceland Cemetery down by the pond on the south side of it. 1017 Rhonda advised. She found some belongings that look like they belong to Samantha Gray. Like she might be staying down there. 436311 has been trying to serve papers on her.
1: I can head over there. I presume this is Graceland in Knoxville, correct?
0: 10-4. My apologies for not specifying.
1: You are forgiven. If one of the Knoxville guys is available, could you see if they could swing over there and just see if she is there? I can run and grab the papers.
0: 10-4. 43, the 1017 is a friend of hers. So she's worried that Samantha isn't there at this time, though.
1: Yeah.
2: 16-4, I can take care of that.

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1: Yeah.
2: Copy.

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1: Good.
0: We're 10-8 from here. The female gathered those items and is taking those back home with her. I'll stop and talk to the staff here quick before I leave, just see if they have anything new.

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1: 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He didn't see her. He believes it was Tuesday, which would line up with the information we had, but hasn't seen her back since.
0: Tell her.

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1: If you have time, give me a 21, please.
0: Yeah.

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0: Involving that mental health patient at the hospital. She's at the corner, in the southeast corner of the hospital. It's a security guard in a wheelchair here. Just sitting on the ground by the stop sign. B23.
1: Copy, 1336.

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1: Gamma 16, can you hear me now?
0: Loud and clear, sir.
1: Well, we're 10-8. I did not hear a single thing coming from that apartment. I did meet with 1017. He's pretty adamant. She's up there. She could be, but detail for now.
0: Yeah.

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0: I'm 10-2. We got her escorted to the ER. We're waiting for a nurse to come here to get her into her room.
1: 10-4, I'll let him know.

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1: 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Ocean Ida Victor, 245.
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0: 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Again, 533, Adam Tom 4457.

0: 486. Eighty-six comes back to a Madeline Schroeder, who is 1074 valid. Class C, no endorsements, no restrictions. Date of birth, 2006.
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1: The RO comes back to a Chandler Calhoun, who is 1074, valid, Class C, no endorsements, restrictions, B-boy, date of birth 1993, one prior in the last

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0: Mm-hmm. 1700 block, Highway 92. It's going to be John Lincoln John 917. 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
1: 86, the RO comes back to a Jacob Dentlinger, who's 1074 valid, class C, no endorsements, restrictions, B-boy, date of birth, 2001.
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1: Go ahead.
0: Lincoln, Lincoln, Lincoln, 483. Lincoln, Lincoln, Lincoln, 483.
1: 1074 expiration 10 of 26 on a gray 2016 Nissan Maxima to Richard Deagle of the Swan. Richard's showing 1074 valid.
0: 10-4, the traffic with that. Lincoln and Kermit traffic.

0: can we get the 27 on the RO, Richard?
1: Richard 1024 Valley Plus. Hey, Adam and Dorfman 10, our restrictions be blowing out of form.
0: Thank you.

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1: There's a Jared Nick Roberts at the PD to meet with you.
0: 10-4, show me out. It'll be that same case number from earlier today, 13697.

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1: Good.
0: 400 block of Highway 5, 28, Queen Henry Robert, 122, QHR, 122.
1: From 7 to 26, white, 2021, Volkswagen Jetta, Melanie Sanchez out of Des Moines.
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1: Yes.
0: 666, Adam Williams, 7096. Repeating 666, AW, 7096, Iowa.
1: Hi, Ben Arafa, 1074, Valley Class C. No endorsements, restrictions, be boy out of the one.
0: Copy, thanks.

0: In 20.
1: Yeah.
0: Lincoln David Frank, 761. Lincoln David Frank, 761.
1: 1074 expired, 925, like 2019 Chevy Silverado James or Selena Tooley out of Harvey.
0: Yeah.

0: 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Pulling in the subway, the parking lot.
1: So,

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1: 10-4. History.
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1: Good.
0: Block Highway 5, 28 through South Dakota. 77 David 380. 77D 380.
1: Seven seven David 380 of South Dakota. 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

0: Queen Henry Robert 122. Queen Henry Robert 122.
1: A 26 and a white 2021 Volkswagen Jetta to Melanie Sanchez. Oh, December 27. Melanie's Pinto 84 valid 43275 had this vehicle pulled over about 10 minutes ago.
0: 10-4. 27-5 from 16.
2: God.
0: What did you stop that Jetta for?
2: I got him at 70 and at 55 and gave him a warning for that and a tinted plate.
0: Careful.

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0: Mary Young George, 577, MYG, 577.
1: N-24, version 10 of 26 on a black 2014 GMC Terrain to a Kenneth Kirkpatrick. Kenneth is coming back 1074 valley.

0: officers to Spirit 43. I received a phone call advising that there was a stop sign that was knocked down in the Walmart parking lot. It was between Culver's and Applebee's, and he just wanted to let us know.
1: Copy. Was he an employee or owner of one of the businesses?
0: Negative.
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0: Pitch Pleasantville Rescue. Pleasantville Rescue needing it at 904 North State Street, 904 North State Street, for a 62-year-old female that fell out of her chair, needing lift assist. Pitching Pleasantville Rescue. Pleasantville Rescue needing it at 904 North State Street, 904 North State. 62-year-old female that has fallen out of her chair, needing lift assist. Direct.
1: 10-4, 76.
0: Yep.
2: Good.
1: I'll be in route. I'll be going direct.
2: Copy.

Attention all units, Henry County, 1050 P unknown, 1200 block Salem Road near Hillsborough. Car on its side in a field. There's at least one person trapped inside. Unknown injuries at this time. Again, 1200 block Salem Road, Henry County clear, 1713.

0: Henry County 3 Rapids Cedar 5, call 51 Henry County. We do have a few troopers en route to the 1050 unknown on Salem Road. If you get anything further, or if your deputies get on scene, could you advise?
1: Thank you.

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1: Oh, hi for Van Buren, or Henry, sorry.
0: Okay, just letting you know, we got a page out from Hillsboro Fire. It sounds like they are en route to that 1050 unknown on Salem Road. Just letting you know.
1: Confirming, Van Buren. 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

0: Henry County, Sierra Rapids, State RFI, call 51 Henry County.
1: Henry County.
0: We see you have some units near the crash on Salem Road. Just checking to see if you have an update. We still have a few units turnout.
1: At this time, no updates on injuries or anything. I believe there are two occupants. That's really all I have. As far as I know, there was still an entrapment.
0: December 1728.
1: 1728.

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Knoxville City Rescue Unit at 710 West Pearl Street for a 76-year-old female. Shaking, dating, her heart's beating really fast.

0: Knoxville City Rescue. You need a 710 West Pearl Street, 76-year-old female, shaking, complaining of her heart beating really fast, unable to get it to slow down. Sorry, page 1755.
1: And then here's 6, you can show us now.
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0: 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QHG, 728.
1: On the car expiration. 9 of 26 on a gray 24/7 Malibu Lowland Perkins of Knoxville.
2: 10-4.

0: And once it came, what was the RO of the vehicle?
1: Luann.
0: Yeah, Ford, do you want a pouch? I don't need a pack.

0: 76 from Bella.
1: Yes.
0: 76, I took a report of a kid climbing on top of the basketball hoops at Lincoln Elementary. The caller stated he appeared to be about 10 years old, was wearing red shirt and gray sweatpants, and was concerned for his safety, stating that they didn't see an adult around, and he was on the very top of the hoop.
1: Copy.

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I'll check the area.

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1: Yeah.

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0: County, let's hope.
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0: 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Everything's 10-2 here, what we think.

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0: Oh.

Michael Lewis showing 1099 out of New Mexico, in-state pickup only. Through IOWA 1074, though. Valid Class C, no endorsements or restrictions out of Tacoma.